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0: Hey, North Country. 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
2: Through the course of this 4th of July week, all of our Screen Time picks are geared towards America's 250th birthday. 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

0: The latest from Breaking Benjamin on Hard Drive XL, Something Wicked. Of course, earlier tonight, we marked the anniversary of the release in 2004 of Breaking Benjamin's album, We Are Not Alone. Later tonight, we will also mark the anniversary of the Slipknot self-titled debut album on Roadrunner, This Day in 1999, an album we are proud to have been the first to bring to you across the United States when it first hit. We are celebrating our 30th anniversary this week, and more than the bands, more than the record companies, more than the road crews, I would like to thank you for making it all possible. Because without you listening, none of this exists.
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10: Tyler Connolly from Theory of a Dead Man joining me as special guest in just a moment on Hard Drive XL, where the word of the night is semi-quincentennial. It's what the pretentious folks will say this week instead of simply saying 250th anniversary.

0: Godsmack on Hard Drive XL, along with the new one from Theory of a Dead Man, Winnebago, Lay Low. Thank you to Tyler Connolly for joining me as special guest tonight. Of course, A Perfect Circle are joining me every night this week as featured artist. However, I do want to remind you that coming up this weekend will be the 30th anniversary edition of our original program, The World Famous Hard Drive. And this week, instead of new interviews, we will be going back into our archives to celebrate our three-decade history. Guests will include Ozzy Osbourne, Joey Jordison of Slipknot, Chester Bennington of Linkin Park, Godsmack, Disturbed, Korn, Five Finger Death Punch, all interviews from our archives as we celebrate 30 years of the world famous hard drive.
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0: I've got a rant all about New York Mets suckage soon after Ice Nine kills with McKenna Grace on Hard Drive XL. 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

0: the XL. Something's crawled under his skin and it's time to get it out. Gross, dude. It's Lou's rant of the day.
1: While the rest of the planet has been having a grand old time with the World Cup, my sporting hours have been filled with the unholy nightmare of degradation and shame known as the New York Mets. Of course, I grew up in New Jersey and became a Mets fan as a child. An ignorant, idiotic moron of a child. Because only a moron who was likely dropped on his head at birth by the doctors in a hospital in Newark, New Jersey, would devote their lives to a team that not only loses, but loses every year in a darkened fever dream style that would make Stephen King himself wet his drawers in horror. To kind of quote Stephen King and the Ramones, I don't want to be buried in a Met cemetery.
0: It came from the web. It's next, right here on Hard Drive XL.
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0: 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The narrator, equally excellent, is Jeff Daniels. 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

0: 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I've been in the car business right here in Watertown for 55 years. And for the last 17 years, I've been proud to call FX Cabrera home. And after all these years...
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Tuesday night on Hard Drive XL, A Perfect Circle will be back as my featured artist, whilst my other special guest will be Autumn Kings. Plus, we will celebrate the birthday of Phil Anselmo of Pantera and the release of the debut System of a Down album in 1998. 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

0: 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Fake it if you're out of direction. Fake it. 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Thrill, the skin is dry and pale. The pain will never fail. 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
2: Hey, Alexa, stop hogging the spotlight. I'm Google Home and I can do that too. 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
1: Oh, hey, Google Home. 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
2: Of course you did. 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
1: Oh, not that superiority complex again.
2: 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Just say the slug line.
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0: 94 Rock. Hey North Country, Kyler Martin here, the new guy at FX Caprera Honda. I grew up in Sackett's Harbor and spent some time inside the cage of Victory Cage Fighting Championships. So trust me, I know how to go a few rounds. When it comes to finding the right pre-owned truck, I'm ready to fight for the deal. We've got
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0: Everyone in the North Country is listening. 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

0: Oh, baby.
1: Thank you very much.
0: Patty G, and adapting his own song.
2: Yes.
0: A terrific arrangement and piano by the great Steve Ali.
3: Updated for some current mores.
4: Culinary trends have changed.
0: I believe one of Christie's lovely young gents on the clarinet there. Frank
2: Glover?
0: Yeah, Frank Glover. Thank you very much. That was good, Pat. I really enjoyed that.
4: Thank you very much.
0: That is a new trend.
5: What, Frank and Christy used to be married?
2: No.
3: What? No, they just hooked up.
0: No, they're both, I didn't really elaborate. I should have.
2: Frank Glover is a great musician. They
4: called him Lover.
0: They're both semi-miniature people.
2: Yeah, he's short. Is that what you're saying?
0: Yeah, you're perfectly proportioned. Mm. Just look like you just shrunk 15, 20%.
3: So you guys could 33 and a third.
5: No, that's right. That's right. Oh, okay.
2: Yeah.
0: Now, coming up.
6: Hey, real quick.
0: Yes.
6: Pat, I love you. You went with funky instead of wonky?
4: Yeah, I liked funky better.
6: What is funky?
3: Honestly, I also prefer funky.
4: Yeah, funky's fun.
0: What was the couplet again now?
4: I went to a place that serves you wild donkey.
5: I'm going to couplet you.
4: I didn't like the smell and it tasted kind of funky.
3: It's when form meets function, you're saying stretch. Funky in a funky way.
5: Let me tell you something. Yeah. Dr. John were here, he'd say funky.
4: Funky.
0: Funky. What is the first line? I'm sorry.
4: I went to a place that serves you wild donkey.
0: And I said, I can't believe you're going to serve that to a honky. What do you think?
3: Huh. I think you enjoyed saying honky into a microphone. And I don't blame you.
5: Yeah, there's a lot going on.
0: It truly is offensive, isn't it?
3: It's
0: yes, it's implying. That, never mind. I'm glad you didn't go with that.
3: I like it.
0: I'm glad I steered you clear of that lyric. Well, what's coming up in the news, Christy Lee?
2: Ever did a field trip. Field trips as kids, always fun.
3: Yeah.
2: For this six-year-old, it became quite exciting. We'll talk about it.
0: I used to love the field trip. We'd go to the museum that had the armor, the suits of armor.
3: Oh, that's cool.
5: You know what? We went to the Center of Science Industry in Columbus, Ohio, and the back of the bus was like a half hour, 45-minute ride. It was Thunderdome in the back. But I went to public school, so... Yeah. You probably had chauffeurs for
2: yeah, I'm sure no, they no, no. did.
3: The back of the bus is where...
4: That's where it happened. I went down in the back.
5: That's what happens.
0: Really?
4: Oh, yeah.
0: Oh, okay.
2: That's where the hood sat.
5: Did you ever ride a bus to school?
0: No.
3: Yeah. Oh, wow.
2: You never rode a bus? No wonder you don't like buses.
0: No.
5: Although the first time I rode a bus for school was for football practice. And then later in high school, we took a bus to...
0: But that was the first... Oh. Do you remember the name of your bus driver?
5: I don't.
3: It was every morning and every afternoon for me.
2: You too.
4: Ed with the hairy ears.
2: Until I got my license and could drive.
3: You remember Ed?
4: Hairy ears. That's what I remember.
2: And Mr. Wirtz.
6: Ours
2: grade
6: was
2: school.
6: Buck. You'd walk in, he'd slap you five. You'd go, Buck, and he'd go, Buck. And every kid who walked on, Buck, yes, Buck. And you'd slap him five. The best. He would do donuts in the winter.
0: I love this guy.
6: In the parking lot. It was awesome. All the kids would start chanting, donut, donut. They'd be like, all right, hold on, boys. And he would spin that thing. He had two basset hounds he'd bring on once a year.
0: Are you kidding?
6: Oh, he was the best.
0: I love this guy.
5: What the hell?
6: Oh, Buck rocked.
0: That's awesome.
5: How does he not have his own TV show?
3: I'd watch Buck.
6: Yeah. His son, Bucky.
2: Yeah.
6: No. Not. He never lived up to his
3: size. It could be called Buck the System. And it would be,
0: Dude, that was great. Oh, then the movie, he'd get fired because he was such a cool guy, and then he'd do something really heroic, and they'd have to bring him back, you know, pulling kids off a burning bus. He's a hero.
3: Yeah, he is a hero.
0: What a great movie.
6: The beanbag ashtray inside, because he also was the custodian. So, in his office, he would always be chain-smoking.
0: Could he smoke on the bus?
6: I don't think he smoked on the bus, but he smoked in the school.
3: While
6: he was sweeping floors.
3: We need some good... Oh, that's great.
6: Yeah.
3: We need some good bus drivers. There's, a national shortage.
2: There is.
3: It's crazy.
0: But I don't know how they do it. That's got to be hard.
3: It's a thankless gig, and they're important. So.
0: Yeah. But Buck, is Buck still with us?
6: He's not. He is not.
3: I love that you even know that you followed Buck's life after.
0: Oh, wait, Pat's just printed his gravestone. Does it say the buck stopped here?
4: On his the buck stopped here.
3: I'm so sorry, Pat.
6: Now I have to go. I have to go.
0: Really, that's not
6: play well.
7: Stay tuned. More Bob and Tom Extra is next.
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15: Today, expect a mix of clouds and sun with a thunderstorm, making it very warm and humid. The temperature will reach a high of 87, approaching the record high of 89 set in 1997. Tonight, there will be an evening thunderstorm, then partly cloudy skies with a low of 74. With your AccuWeather forecast, I'm meteorologist Joe Lundberg. 94.

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3: And you'll wonder, for quite a while.
4: You'll wonder, what the hell's going on?
1: What's that smell?
4: I didn't do anything, and the bowl's full of... Boy. Let's see. Dear Radio Legends, as a longtime listener, I know that you often talk about scientific terms for groups of animals. My favorite has always been a mob of kangaroos. Until I saw this posted on Instagram, a group of a certain alternative lifestyle are called a militia etheridge.
5: There comes the militia etheridge.
4: Anybody? Anybody? That's from Gary in Iowa.
5: Oh, Gary, will you behave yourself?
4: Gary's naughty. He talks with his guitar, I guess.
2: Speaking of animals and groups, yes. Dear Bob and Tom, the leader of a school of sturgeon is called a sturgeon general. That's from Spencer Stewart in Monroe, Ohio.
5: Good to know.
2: Yeah, I had no idea. Thanks for filling me in.
4: All I'm thinking is if Tom had read that letter, I would not have laughed. I don't know why.
1: You guys fish this weekend? Anybody?
5: Yeah.
1: Catch anything?
5: Yeah. Good. The biggest, I think, was a 308.
1: Wow.
4: What does that mean?
1: Not bad at all.
4: 308, like a keyboard? What? No, that's 808. What?
5: Oh, man, to catch an 808 would be something really something.
4: What is 30 pounds, 8 ounces?
5: 3 pounds and 08. I don't remember what I had.
6: What's your biggest?
5: Oh, my 5 pounds.
6: Ooh.
5: So it's
6: not too bad.
5: It's the Chick McGee method. Not too small, not too showy. Right.
4: You don't want to draw attention, but you want to have a good time. Yeah.
1: Do you keep a log of the fish like that?
5: I just remember my PBs.
1: You do?
5: Personal best.
1: I understand what it
4: means. Well, you really know all the lingo, don't you?
6: Yeah, I wouldn't have figured out PB.
1: I didn't know if you kept a log like Saturday, June 20th, caught a 3-pounder, you know, that kind of thing.
5: I don't.
1: Fish log.
5: No.
1: Do they make that? I bet they do.
4: Do you wrap your own lures and stuff? Are you to that level? Do you have like one of those jeweler mirrors that you can really
1: those
4: do
1: are
4: the
1: fly fishing.
6: That's tying flies.
4: Well, but you can also make your...
5: Yeah, you can tie skirts onto jigs and stuff like that. So, you can...
1: you mean the bass like they're...
6: look at that.
1: Dressed up.
5: Yeah.
6: Ooh,
5: a lot of times on the weekends.
4: It's lonely there in the water.
2: What were you throwing there this weekend, Josh? A little whopper plopper? You walking the spook? What are you doing out there?
5: I threw the only topwater. Oh, I got a great frog bite yesterday.
2: Oh.
5: Yeah. That's exciting.
2: Those are the best.
5: So

0: Just it's a frog looking thing. It looks like a frog.
1: Okay.
0: And you just hop it a little bit over some plants and the water. And
2: did you catch something on that?
0: Oh yeah.
2: Well, those are
0: yeah.
2: fun.
0: A big bass, yeah.
1: Oh my. What?
3: They hit it hard, baby.
4: They hit it hard.
1: What about walking the spook? What'd you say?
0: That's a walking a cane, a topwater. It just looks almost like a hot dog.
1: Huh.
0: You know, and then not colored like a hot dog, but it's, and then it has two treble hooks, and you can, the technique is you make it go like this, and it kind of represents a dying shad, that kind of thing.
1: Well, the fish almost have no chance.
0: Oh, they can't help themselves.
1: You have to bite on that.
2: Like Thanksgiving dinner on the water.
0: Right? Oh, yes.
4: Yeah. You think there's a place down underneath the water where the fish have all these lures and there's like a chart? Do not.
0: Yeah.
2: This one got me.
1: Yeah. A fish warning. Today's warning.
3: Well, on some of these lakes, Christy, they have scuba divers who will go down and find like a log in, and there will be 300 lures hooked to this log, and they'll take them all off and take them up, clean them, and sell them.
4: Are you serious?
3: Oh, yeah. It's hilarious when you see the picture
1: those
3: of the log.
1: Do those guys also go and resell golf balls?
0: Probably.
1: Shot in the water? Yeah, I bet they do.
3: Me and my brothers used to do that as kids. We would go and...
1: driving range? Or
3: to the course by our house with potato sacks and fill them full of balls and put them in egg cartons and bring them back and
1: potato
3: sell them.
1: Potato sacks?
3: Yeah, you know how...
1: You seem a lot older than me. What, a potato sack?
3: Like just the net that the potatoes come in now, because you could like drag it and all the soot would go through it, and you would have the balls.
4: So you weren't actually scuba diving in the pond.
3: You were like knee deep.
4: Ah, gotcha.
1: I bet the potato industry is dismayed that their sack's perfect for straining golf balls off the bottom of the lake.
0: The burlap lobbyist standing on the Congress steps just
1: they're not buying our potatoes to eat them.
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16: Today, expect a mix of clouds and sun with a thunderstorm, making it very warm and humid. The temperature will reach a high of 87, approaching the record high of 89 set in 1997. Tonight, there will be an evening thunderstorm, then partly cloudy skies with a low of 74. With your AccuWeather forecast, I'm meteorologist Joe Lundberg.
17: It's Tom, Christy Lee, Josh, Chick McGee and crew. 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Here's some extra. 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
1: World Cup fans are being treated to a variety of foods at stadium concession stands this summer, Tom. Among the items, the Fancy AF Tots. Josh, would you care to admit what that stands for?
0: Fancy as F. And
1: really?
0: I'm going to guess they're almost like tachos.
1: Yeah. Does it say that on the menu? It's Fancy AF Tots? because that's what AF stands for.
18: Yeah.
4: Yeah. Yeah.
18: I'm surprised.
1: Why?
4: Well, yeah, why?
0: Because of what it...
4: Everybody knows what it means.
18: I know, but isn't that... I don't know. Just
1: little children.
18: A little bold. I mean, would you...
0: No, they're good.
18: Hey, at our law firm, F&A Law.
0: Yeah, I had the fancy AF tots and a nice DTF Budweiser.
1: Have you watched that, DTF? What is it, DTF?
0: No, I haven't watched it.
1: No, I haven't either. I'm not sure.
2: Very artsy.
1: Fancy AF tots at Miami Stadium, a $75 tray of three deep-fried hash brown patties, caviar, cream,
0: that's too
1: chives.
0: Fancy.
1: Three deep-fried hash browns, it says. $75.
4: Jeez.
0: All right. The caviar and such.
1: The empanada mundial, a $40 empanada, weighing in at 5 pounds.
0: Whoa! That's
1: also in Miami.
0: Is that meant to be shared?
18: What is in an empanada?
4: Whatever you want to put in it. It's like a...
3: Pastry filled with meat and cheese.
4: Yeah. And aren't they deep-fried?
18: It's all the same to me.
3: It's like a pupusa. Uh-huh.
18: I mean, it's like
1: they all look the same. They all eat the same food.
4: Yeah.
0: They smell.
1: Yeah.
18: Jeez. Empanada. Whatever.
1: One next to me on the plane. Wooden band. Ribeye tacos.
18: I'm in.
1: Mm. Here's an idea. That's $8 in Guadalajara. The $22.
4: Guadalajara.
18: Ribeye.
1: Guadalajara, Mexico, where the World Cup.
18: What kind of creature is that ribeye from?
0: How sick was this horse?
4: Oh.
1: Well, you know, meat is at a premium.
18: A lot of animals have ribs.
1: The $22.
18: I mean, is that a possum?
0: No, now that I think about it, a lot of people have ribs, too.
4: Oh, you guys.
1: What would you do if you ate unbelievable beef tacos and found out it was possum? But it was just the best meat.
0: I'd be okay with it. That ever had. Yeah.
18: Me too.
1: No kidding.
0: Now, if I found out it was person, I'd have some real qualms.
4: What about dog? Because there are
0: I'd have qualms with that too.
18: Yeah. Me too.
1: It's not. I honestly would not care if it was cat.
0: I would.
1: I could do that.
0: I don't want any households.
18: Yeah. I was convinced.
0: Domesticated pet.
18: To try the goat tacos. Amira told you this.
4: Right. You did not care.
18: Place. Oh, they were terrible.
1: You were terrible goat tacos.
0: Really? Well, I don't know that I've had goat.
4: I haven't had goat.
3: I've had good goat. Oh,
2: Jamaican goat, yeah.
18: Well,
0: this you know, people do rave about it, but this must have been bad.
1: A good goat will do that.
0: Yeah.
1: I love that joke. Remember that joke? A good goat will touch your wiener or something.
18: What the
1: Yeah.
18: Can we get back to the food? At the
1: $22 Twinkie cheeseburger. Southern California's Twinkie cheeseburger. In fact, a burger topped with a Texas Twinkie.
19: You know, we poo-pooed the donut hamburger, and it was delicious.
18: Really? Not even close.
1: That sounds exactly like what Tom would say.
18: What's a Texas Twinkie?
1: You put it down here. You should have found out. Got me, dude. What are you doing? I don't know what a Texas Twinkie is.
18: Sounds like a whore.
0: Boy, she's a real Texas Twinkie, isn't she?
18: Texas Twinkie.
1: Did I detect?
18: She's cream filled with half the guys on the team.
1: Did I detect a Texas accent? And she's a hoa.
0: It does. It sounds like something that would have been said in the Wild Bunch.
4: A Texas Twinkie is an oversized bacon wrapped jalapeno pepper stuffed with a mixture of cream cheese and smoked beef brisket.
0: Oh boy, that sounds good.
1: Is there anything better than a big perfect slice of brisket?
18: So wait a minute.
1: Delicious. Melts in your mouth.
4: So wait a minute. What?
18: So,
4: on top of a burger? Yeah.
1: Remember that? Pecan Lodge,
18: It sounds like a separate dish on top of a cheeseburger.
0: Yeah, it does.
4: It does.
18: I'll just take a plain Texas Twinkie.
4: There you go.
1: Yeah, to hell with the cheeseburger.
18: Who needs a cheeseburger?
1: I get it, throw it on the floor.
18: I don't understand. You get your Twinkie, which is a...
1: Give me that brisket.
18: Bacon-wrapped brisket thing.
0: Yeah. I do a lot of fat things. I'm not a big fan of the other entree on a burger. Like fried eggs on a burger.
2: No way. No.
4: What about onion rings on a burger?
2: No.
0: Every now and again, maybe.
18: No. It's like having a... Regular makes onions. No sense.
0: Yeah, but you see it everywhere.
1: Well, in that place in Pittsburgh that put the coleslaw and French fries and meat all
0: have
1: on
0: you
1: a
0: had
1: sandwich.
0: It?
1: Yeah, but it's ridiculous. You can't eat it.
3: It's pretty good.
1: But you can't. How do you get it in your mouth?
3: You got to work for it.
0: Jeff can unhinge his jaw like a boa constrictor.
18: Now, is the first part of this is involved smoking a bong full of your favorite reefer?
4: Jeff.
0: Does not hurt. Tom, do you think with a bong, do you think the weed goes down into the pipe? Like into the big, long, you think you just stuff that
18: bowl? Doesn't it get wet? How do you light it?
1: And finally, Vancouver. Short rib poutine.
0: Ooh.
1: French fries loaded with beef gravy, pulled short rib and cheese curds.
0: That sounds great.
1: And a maple bacon smoky. That's smoked sausage topped with bacon onion jam and Canadian maple syrup.
0: Well, is there any other
4: food?
1: Man, oh, man, oh, man. And there's a lot of flavor in that, Christy. I don't know if you can handle it.
4: I couldn't eat that.
18: I have a question. No. None of this stuff seems to me to be soccer-themed, per se.
0: What these are prestige stadium food items.
1: You want...
4: What do you want?
1: You want round food, don't you? Like a soccer ball.
18: Like a turf and toe or something. You know, like a would be a steak and...
0: And a pig's foot.
1: Yeah. A hawk. A hawk, if you will.
18: Yeah, what other injuries do they have in soccer? They get the foot thing.
20: The fake thing where they fall down.
18: Yeah,
0: the dive.
18: Flopping.
0: The dive.
18: Yeah, they could have like flopjacks.
0: That's good.
1: There it is.
18: I like it. Be like
0: Floppy Joe's.
18: Oh, I like the Floppy Joe. But maybe make it Floppy Jose to be true to the actual
20: Floppy
18: ethnicity of the players. Oh, sorry.
0: I need a Floppy
1: Jose.
0: No,
1: you're on a roll. People expect it now.
18: I think it's the food's more interesting than the games, frankly.
1: Of course you do.
4: Yes. Okay.
1: And people who do like the games are lying.
0: We all tend to be stadium traditionalists. Your hot dogs, soft pretzels, your nachos.
18: And they're all. I'm watching on the national news every night. They've got, you know, they'll show, you know, here's the team from whatever, Scotland drank all the beer in Boston. That's and then the great Norwegians going up the escalator backwards and rowing. Right. I love that one.
1: You don't even know anything about the Norwegians other than they row. And that caught your imagination.
18: Yeah. I like their fans. I like the Scottish guys, too. They're really cool. And then the Japanese folks that cleaned the stadium.
4: Sure.
18: Wow.
4: Mm-hmm.
18: That's amazing. We do the exact opposite. We go over there and trash it.
4: Can learn a lot from those people in Japan.
1: We have a video real quick. I need to show you this. Of the. Have you ever seen a dog jealous of another dog? It's really wonderful. This is, you'll see what's going on here.
18: There's two dogs.
1: There's two dogs. One dog in the foreground is eating a hot dog at a ball game, and look at the dog behind him.
18: he's going, what the hell? I'm right here.
0: And he's such a good boy.
1: Yes.
0: He's really patient.
1: Yeah. He's just waiting.
0: Yeah.
1: It's like, I'm sure they'll get to me sooner or later.
0: Right.
4: Please tell me they did feed that dog some hot dogs.
18: Oh, what a sweetie.
0: Comedically, in the video, they can't.
1: No,
0: but
1: you
0: off,
1: can't now.
0: Off, once cam, once they cut, they exactly. had to.
4: Yes.
0: Because
4: yeah.
0: how could you
4: guy.
0: Not?
4: Right?
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6: Today, expect a mix of clouds and sun with a thunderstorm, making it very warm and humid. The temperature will reach a high of 87, approaching the record high of 89 set in 1997. Tonight, there will be an evening thunderstorm, then partly cloudy skies with a low of 74. With your AccuWeather forecast, I'm meteorologist Joe Lundberg.
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0: Yeah, this is the problem with not having seats at concerts.
1: That's an interesting correlation. Okay.
0: Well, because if you had a seat, you can go to the bathroom and come back. The problem is with these massive concerts, there are all these people standing up front. They don't want to lose their place. So
2: I thought we had gotten rid of that back in the 70s. Festival seating.
3: Am I the only one? I can't even imagine doing that in a crowded concert hall.
1: That's the thing. I don't like that Noah called this lady out. This was clearly some accident.
3: Yeah.
1: And I know he didn't name her by name or anything like that, but just why did you even bring this up?
3: And as soon as you bring it up, it becomes a huge thing.
1: Yeah.
0: But apparently the diaper thing is a thing.
2: That makes sense.
1: Right. I just don't believe Olivia can smell it.
0: I don't know.
1: I mean, they make diapers pretty good. And mm-hmm.
0: I was at a comedy show one time, and it happened.
2: What?
0: Oh, yeah.
3: In the crowd?
0: Yeah.
3: Somebody in the crowd?
0: Apparently.
3: Really?
0: That or it was...
3: just gas?
0: Some kind of a lethal dog gas. It was
2: there are people... there are certain...
0: Before we move too far forward, I've got this letter. We had famously had a guy drop his sunglasses into the pit of a Portisan.
2: Mm-hmm.
0: Dear Bob and Tom Show. I had a friend in the 80s that would always say when he ran out of toilet paper, I've got to pick up some film for the brownie. I thought you should know. We were referencing, of course, the famous brownie camera from Kodak.
2: It all tied together, didn't it?
0: Yeah. It's all coming back. A little mm-hmm. bit of brownie nostalgia. You got a letter over there, Chick McGee?
3: I do. Dear Bob and Tom Show, I don't know if you guys saw this. World Cup game, Argentina and Jordan in Dallas, Texas. Someone found a wallet in the crowd, and the soccer fans started chanting the gentleman's name. We need audio on this. And I can't make out the name, but the crowd chanting the owner of the wallet's name, and he found his wallet. Owner and wallet are reunited.
1: Nice.
2: That's great. Cool.
1: There he is.
3: There you go. Yay!
4: That's great.
3: Another happy ending in the World Cup.
5: Now he's yelling, where's the money inside?
3: Oh, it was empty when we found it. Yeah.
0: All right.
3: Oh, boy.
0: A little bit of good news from the World Cup.
4: Isn't that nice?
0: So far, the fans have been really well behaved.
2: I know. It's great.
0: One is typically expecting the hooligan thing to come out.
3: And I was going to say, isn't that where the hooligan was invented for soccer fans?
0: The Scots have been great, drinking all the beer in Boston and cleaning up the park. And
3: Norway.
0: The Japanese cleaned the stadium.
2: Sure.
0: The Norwegians doing their cool rowing up the escalator thing. I want to try that. That really looks like fun. What's coming up in sports?
3: They do it at the matches, too. It's kind of a group.
0: It's kind of like the wave. Except not at the matches, yeah.
3: Yeah. The biggest upset of the 2026 World Cup. Nay, in not only 26, but forever.
1: Forever.
3: You know, Clint Eastwood's been alive for all the World Cups since 1940. Did you know that?
2: I did not know that.
3: How about that?
0: Isn't Clint 90?
3: Somewhere around there.
5: I'm going to say 95.
0: What?
1: Yeah, it's 90-something. Yeah.
0: No kidding.
5: I'm going to go 95.
3: Paraguay
0: Mel Brooks turned 100 over the weekend, so that was a great
2: You're play. Closest without going over. 96.
0: Whoa, really?
2: Turned 96, May 31st.
3: Imagine going, Mel Brooks, 1926, 2026.
1: Yeah.
3: Yikes.
2: He's still going.
1: Richard Attenborough. David Attenborough.
5: Dick Van Dyke, Bob Hope.
2: Yeah.
5: George Burns, 100.
3: Mm-hmm. Well, but David Attenborough, wasn't he drinking whale pus or something?
1: He has to be eating some of those animals in order to stay as young as he
0: was. Puss. Let's move forward here.
3: I knew I had something wrong.
0: She was big, full of protein. I've lost my place.
3: Morocco upset the Netherlands. There's a buzz. Wimbledon and Serena Williams plays later.
0: What is the...
3: today, she's 44.
0: Famous phrase in... the Clint Eastwood movie where he has the gun on the guy in San Francisco and
2: feel lucky.
5: Oh. Yeah, but
2: make my day.
1: Go ahead, make my day.
0: What is the setup of that? I can't remember how
1: How many bullets there? Yeah,
3: I lost count.
1: And I know what you're asking yourself.
0: Now it would be, I can't remember
5: how old I am.
0: Where I am, what I'm doing, or if I, this is a gun, 96. Or...
1: and who crapped in my pants?
0: I got an Olivia Rodrigo thing going in my ass.
5: make my breakfast.
0: Do you think someone ever said that to
3: me? Go ahead and make my breakfast.
0: Make my breakfast.
3: That'd be all right.
0: Okay.
5: I don't know, 95, okay. 96.
0: We'll explore many of these things, and mostly we'll reject all of them. These are the O'Reilly Auto Parts Studios. 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
9: Here's what's happening in North Country news. The National Weather Service has Jefferson and Lewis counties under a heat advisory from noon until 8 tonight. Now, the city of Watertown is urging caution, especially for older adults, young children, and people with chronic medical conditions. They say to drink plenty of water, even if you don't feel thirsty, wear lightweight and light-colored clothing, and never leave children or pets unattended in a parked vehicle under any circumstances, as car interiors can reach lethal temperatures in a matter of minutes. A volunteer firefighter has been hospitalized after battling a blaze in Rutland. It happened Monday afternoon when a garage went up in flames and it spread to the nearby home. While the volunteer firefighters were on the scene, a propane tank inside the garage apparently exploded. One firefighter suffered heat exhaustion and had to be taken to a hospital. No one else was hurt, and the fire was contained to that property. The cause of the fire is still under investigation. The Messina Planning Board has reportedly taken a step toward considering a data center at the former Alcoa East site. The board has asked the Zoning Board of Appeals to determine if it is appropriately zoned for it under the town's zoning regulations. The Watertown Daily Times reports Bitcoin miner New York Digital Investment Group wants to expand a current operation they have on the site, but which has been idle since 2014. Three puppies rescued during a recent animal neglect investigation in Watertown have officially found their forever homes with three Watertown police officers. They say thanks to the teamwork of the officers, Jefferson County Dog Control, and the community, the three puppies named Wade, Oni, and Roman were given a second chance with the three officers. With North Country News, I'm Claire Beverly.
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0: Hippie!
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2: Hi.
1: There's Pat Godwin.
3: Hey, chick.
1: There's Jeff Oskey.
4: Yes, sir.
1: Wearing one of our new swell Camp Bob and Tom t-shirts.
0: Yes.
1: Very nice. There's Josh Arnold.
5: Christy is sort of wearing, it's like she spent the night with a Yankee.
1: Oh, yeah.
5: A New York Yankee.
1: That's right. Oh.
5: Yeah. There, and had to rush here to work.
3: She got the Jeter bag.
2: I have to wear, it's freezing in here, but, you know, 100 outside. So
5: oh, yeah, so it's nice and light when it's
0: yeah. There's yeah. a heat warning.
1: It is.
2: It is warm.
1: Check local listing.
0: If you look at a map of the United States, most of it has that, you know, that bright red, it's on fire look.
2: Yeah.
1: It's always horrible, but some mishap with an overheated car, it's going to happen again. It's just a matter of time, you know?
5: I remember being told when you were in driver's ed or when your car overheats to turn the heater on.
1: Yeah.
5: And just,
1: yeah.
5: I was just baffled by that. Yeah.
0: It's like that thing when you're on the ice, you turn into the, wait a minute, you want me to turn into the garbage truck coming at me at 80 miles an hour?
1: Turn in.
5: I mean, that's all correct. It's just weird.
1: Yeah, it's weird to hear. There's Ace Cosby.
6: Hello.
1: I'm Chick McGee. Hello, Tom.
0: I know I am grumpy and I apologize.
2: Did you have a bad night?
0: No,
1: he has been yawning a lot.
0: I switched iced teas.
5: Man, isn't it funny how something like that can throw you?
0: And
1: you know how you are, honey. Why did you do that?
0: I've been drinking a decaf iced tea all day long.
1: Well, that's a train to nowhere.
0: Which is fine. And then I bought a different tea. I wanted to experiment with it and wasn't really paying attention. And it was heavily caffeinated, so.
5: Oh, so
0: I was up all night.
5: Oh, yeah, boy. So,
0: that would explain the grumpiness, but I'm fine now. Okay.
3: We'll see about that.
0: Yeah, okay.
5: As he's loading a gun.
2: I know.
5: No, I feel pretty good.
0: I checked the box this morning, and it quite literally says, warning, like heavily caffeinated.
2: Are you serious?
0: Yes, wow. I'm totally serious.
5: Wow.
2: Oh.
0: It was like an idiot. It was organic, blah, blah. Oh, this must be really good. I'll give this. And it's really tasty. But you know, usually when I lie down at night, I lie down and I count down from 10 and I usually get to 8.
1: Right.
0: I go to sleep. So last night it was, what's going on here?
2: Ooh, do you get back up or do you stay?
0: Oh, I woke up every 45 minutes every
5: That's a tough feeling.
0: Yeah. I almost came in at 2 o'clock this morning because I'm just lying there looking at the ceiling. Well, I guess I could do Wordle, and that'll kill a minute, and then I know what. So anyway, here I am. But Jeffrey's wearing one of our new T-shirts. They're really cool.
5: Yeah, it looks good.
0: It's real good, yeah. It's the Camp Radio Wood T-shirt.
5: Looks authentic, doesn't it? Like,
0: yeah, from
5: like
0: a distance, that. From a distance, it looks like a cool camp shirt.
5: Yeah.
1: Man, that sun with headphones on, very cool.
2: Mm-hmm.
0: So anyway, if you want to check that out, go to bobandtom.com. Oh, look at that. There's also a Pat Godwin T-shirt. Man.
5: Yeah, that's cool.
0: That's very fancy. Patty G's new comedy special is on the Dry Bar Comedy Network, which you'll find in the form of a website and in the form of a downloadable app. Check it out and see Pat's great comedy set recorded about a year ago.
5: Mm-hmm.
0: And it's a really cool show featuring a nice, clean set from Pat. None of the
5: filth.
0: None of the so-called dirty ditties, if you will.
3: The racy chicken.
5: No blue tunes.
1: What dirty ditties?
0: I will never forget. We were doing a signing. Remember back in the days of the CD?
1: Sure.
0: I got a quill pen. I'm going to sign a CD for you punks.
1: and not a lot of that.
0: It was always fun when you'd be signing them because everyone's got their favorite.
1: Yeah.
0: You never know what it's going to be.
1: Absolutely.
0: A guy on an airplane the other day pulled me aside and he said, hey, can you play Sodomigo?
1: Uh-huh.
0: Which we played the other morning, which I don't think we'd played that in a couple of years. But everyone's got their favorites. And we were signing one day and this guy came up to me and goes, yeah, well, I like these records you guys make, but I don't like the dirty ditties. That's always stuck with me. So,
1: wow.
0: Yeah.
1: That's from the heartland right there.
0: Yeah. I can remember where it was, where he said it. But
2: Dirty Ditties.
0: The same one. I'll refresh your memory. That was the one where a guy in line one of the guys in line that we were signing for, it looked like he'd been beaten with a baseball bat.
2: Oh, my God.
0: Remember this? And he had the big, huge back, and he had just had a hair transplant the day before, and all the blood had drained into his face. Remember this guy?
2: No.
1: Man. I don't.
2: Yikes.
0: There was also someone was arrested at the event.
1: Wait a minute. Was that the guy who shook my hand and tried to lift me out of my chair? I remember that.
0: Yeah. We were believe it or not, at a 7-Eleven.
1: Yeah.
0: Of which there are like three in this.
1: And weren't we signing cups or something?
0: Probably.
1: Yeah, cartoon cups.
0: Yeah.
5: Cool. Now, you guys had big lines. Did you guys ever have anyone wear a diaper because they were going to have to wait a long time?
2: Not that we know of.
1: There you go.
0: It's a fair question. I sure hope not.
2: Yeah.
0: We certainly had people that smelled.
1: Oh, goodness, yes.
0: One in particular. But let's just move on. I'm sorry I brought it up. Wow. I just wanted to mention bobandtom.com where you can find the Camp Radio Wood t-shirts. They're kind of fun, kind of silly.
2: Mm-hmm.
0: And I want to make, how about a special salute to all those great camp counselors out there and camp directors having fun. My girls just got back from 3 weeks at summer camp. Just awesome.
5: Have either of them expressed interest in becoming a counselor?
0: Oh, yes.
5: Oh, wow.
0: Yeah, yeah.
1: How about, do you think there would be a demand for a Bob and Tom fantasy camp?
5: I do think there would be a demand.
1: Where we would, you could.
0: We've been asked to do a
2: cruise.
0: So
1: I'm kind of curious about a cruise, but
4: we should do it.
1: It's either violent one way or the other.
2: Depends on the line and how big them.
0: Now,
2: boat is.
0: Pat, you've played on
4: a lot of them.
0: A lot of them.
4: All of them. Yeah.
0: Yeah. So, and I've been on a couple. I did the Disney cruise with my kids, which was great.
5: Yeah, well, you get a bunch of comedians together, maybe a couple bands, and
0: we could do it.
4: It's fun.
0: If you guys want to do it. The trick, it's gotten better because the idea would be we could actually do the show from the ship as it's moving.
5: Sure. Yeah, which is wild,
0: Would that be cool?
5: Yeah.
2: Yeah.
5: Yeah.
0: We'll look into it.
1: The cruise ships used to be somewhat cut off, but now it's Wi-Fi, the whole, they could.
4: Oh, yeah.
1: There's no difference.
0: And with Starlink, pretty soon you can take your briefcase out on the lanai deck and you'll be hooked up.
2: Yeah, I had no problem when I was in the middle of the Caribbean doing Zoom calls. No problem. It's weird.
0: Yeah.
2: It's crazy.
5: I get that, but if I'm on the cruise, there's a chance I'm whipping my phone into the ocean.
2: Well, at the time, I wish I could have.
5: Yeah.
0: Well, that was the great thing about summer camp for my girls. 3 weeks, no screens.
1: That's hard to believe.
0: But they keep them busy. They've got a schedule of all this cool stuff to do all day long.
5: How's camp food these days, do they say?
0: Yeah.
5: It's pretty good. Fun and good.
0: And they've got special pancake day.
5: Awesome.
0: Everything is celebrated.
1: A lot of hair nets in the cook area.
5: I hope so. Yeah, that's fun.
0: I don't know.
1: A lot of cigarettes hanging from the, what do you want?
0: Now, we've gone over this before. I can't remember the names of my wife's friends, but I can remember the names of every teacher I've ever had. And I even know the name of the main cook at my high school.
1: The main cook?
0: Yeah.
1: Wow.
0: Mrs. Gunther.
2: Oh, God.
0: The auteur of Gunther's Go-Go Gravy.
1: Gunther's Go-Go Gravy.
0: Apparently could be bottled as the greatest laxative in the history of American cooking. Do you remember the name of the head lady at your
1: I don't.
0: Cafeteria?
1: They changed quite often.
0: Oh, okay.
1: I do remember some of my teachers, though. Not all of them.
2: How big was your school? How big was your
0: I went to an all-boys school, so I don't know.
1: Oh, very tasteful.
2: Ours was so big. There's
0: 75 guys.
2: Did you have kids that worked in the cafeteria? We did.
0: No.
2: You could volunteer and you get paid.
1: Well, like a trustee, right?
2: To work in the cafeteria.
4: When you guys did plays, did you do it old Shakespeare way? You had the play girls?
0: The hot chicks from HB.
2: HB?
0: That's the name of the school.
5: Mm. Huge boobs.
1: Huge boob camp.
0: In many cases. That was criteria.
1: Would you classify yourself then as a boob guy or a butt guy or a leg guy? Or
0: a desperate guy.
1: Desperate? That'd be the case.
0: Wait a minute. We're way behind.
1: You had the game oozing out of your ears.
0: That
1: great hair you had.
0: Oh, we haven't even done what I wanted to do this break. So we're going to have to take a break from our break and come back. Because I was going to tie in the fact that I can't believe you guys forgot this guy that he'd had the hair transplant.
1: I totally forgot.
2: Yeah, I totally forgot. And you want to talk about John Cena?
1: I remember the guy who brought up his pet dog that was stuffed.
2: Yeah, I remember that.
1: Me and Christy
2: that was
1: to sign
2: you and I, yeah.
0: That was on the South Side. I remember that one. That creeped me out.
5: Sign his dead dog?
2: It was taxidermied.
1: It was tough. Where would you sign it?
0: Yes, it was a taxidermied dog.
5: Did you sign it?
1: It was tough. Didn't we sign the base or something?
2: Yeah, we signed the base of it.
0: It's creepy. Sorry. But coming up, we have an interesting story about John Cena, who's a great guy, by the way.
1: And it involves a
0: hair transplant. Coming up in sports, what do we got over there?
1: World Cup action continues. They're calling it the biggest upset of the 2026 World Cup so far. Serena plays Wimbledon later today. Baseball card goes for a lot of money. There you go.
0: And we have the first Action Comics comic book in the news once again today. Remember that one?
1: Superman.
0: And he's holding the car.
1: Mm-hmm.
0: Yeah, that's pretty cool. Right now, everybody's talking about weight loss these days and the GLP-1 injectables. There's a bunch of different ones, but this is not one of those. This is a, for those that don't want to stab themselves, I guess, with an EpiPen full of stuff. 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The code is Tom. Also, coming up, we have a really cool new slang term that I bet the only one in the room that'll know it maybe is Mr. Roskay.
5: I love learning these.
0: This is a really good one.
5: Also, I have a correction coming up. I am being roundly criticized for an opinion I gave.
1: So. Oh.
5: But I'm being faced with facts, and I see the facts, and I agree. I was wrong.
0: You're man enough to say you were wrong.
5: Oh, absolutely.
0: Well, tell me, how do you do that? These are the O'Reilly Auto Parts Studios. This is the Bob and Tom Show.
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5: And I'm Josh from the Bob and Tom Show. 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

0: really good actors, I think.
1: Mm-hmm. Oh, yeah.
0: Over time. Sure. Those guys know how to act. And absolutely. They know how to improvise. Right. And they. Yeah.
1: What's the superhero show he's in? John Cena.
2: Oh,
0: Peacemaker?
2: Peacemaker.
1: Yeah, he's great in that.
0: Oh, okay.
1: I've
0: good.
1: Only
0: yeah.
1: seen two episodes, but he was great. And nice ass.
2: Absolutely.
3: It's tell me, stunning, have you Tom? Seen... Yeah.
2: Oh. Have you seen the Shy Lights, everybody?
0: Christine, does a guy's ass matter to you? Do you like a nice...
4: Yeah.
0: Do you want it bubbly?
4: Not like a tight, muscular butt.
0: Ah.
4: Mm.
2: See.
0: Mm. We're out.
3: It got quiet in here.
4: You know how they end
5: really young. We got, let me think, 1, 2, 3, 4, 5.
0: Ace has got a badonk.
5: There are 6 men in this room with 1 butt. And at the same time, there are also 5 asses.
3: So
2: isn't
3: true.
2: That interesting?
5: That's a math problem. I'll let you figure that out when we come back.
2: Hey, look at that. We're late again.
5: Yeah, we're in the O'Reilly Auto Parts studios. Thank you, O'Reilly Auto Parts. 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

0: Hey, welcome back to the Bob and Tom Show. Christy Lee at the news desk.
1: Hello.
0: Look at that. She is ready to go.
1: Yeah, I am.
0: Hands clasped
2: yes.
0: in front of her. Boy, oh boy.
1: Yeah.
0: There's Pat Godwin.
2: Hey, chick.
0: He's got his guitar, Tom. He's ready to go. Look at him.
2: Ready to go.
0: Hear that? That's enthusiasm. There's Jeff Oskey.
3: Hello.
0: There's Josh Arnold.
4: Hi.
0: There's Ace Cosby.
5: Ready.
3: Oh.
0: I'm Chick McGee. Hello, Tom.
6: Hello, Chick McGee.
0: Yes.
6: Let's see now. We got to get some sports news for you. And then we have something brand new in the news I'm very excited about.
0: Brand new in the news.
6: It never seems to end. The influencers.
5: Doing good work.
6: Yeah.
5: Okay. Important for society.
0: Don't give it away.
6: Oh, I'm not going to give it away. But it involves the male member.
5: Ah.
6: We'll find out what it is.
5: Old John Thomas.
6: Yeah. Okay. Now, what do you got over there?
0: Paraguay beat Germany in the World Cup 4-3 on penalty kicks to earn the biggest upset of the 2026 World Cup. No. I say not only the 26 ever World Cup history. My goodness. It tied 1-1 after extra time, and they had to go to the penalty
1: kick. I don't know much about it, but
0: very exciting. Very exciting.
1: Kind of controversial.
5: I think they're exciting.
1: Oh, okay.
0: It's like, just, it gets into sudden death for all the sports.
5: Right,
1: yeah.
5: Right.
1: Stuff like that. Gotcha.
5: You want to win in regulation.
1: Ooh.
0: Yeah, take care of business in regulation time. Yeah. That's why the NFL, the sudden death rule will be missed and was so wonderful, is that if you didn't take care of business during regulation, you
6: totally, first person totally, totally scores, unfair.
0: The first person that scores in overtime.
7: It's not fair.
0: They didn't let me have the ball. Well, your defense should have stopped them. No, that's not true.
6: Next.
0: Oh!
2: Whoa.
6: I'm not going to defend myself on this.
0: The ultimate next. Oh, actually, we do have this. Hang on.
8: Work, work, work, work, work, work, work, work. Hello, boys. Have a good night's rest. I missed you.
5: Isn't he talking to her boo?
6: Yes.
0: Talk right to her boo.
6: Mel Brooks. Ladies and gentlemen, and happy 100th.
0: And who is that actress? She's, I forget her name, but I wanted to say she was in TV, too. A red hair.
5: I missed you.
0: I missed you. To get a good rest.
5: I missed you.
0: And Morocco sent the Netherlands packing their earliest World Cup exit, eliminating the Dutch.
5: In Blazing Saddles, do you laugh when Mel Brooks is, he's the mayor or the governor? I forget. Is he the mayor?
0: Governor.
5: Governor.
0: He has GOV on the back.
5: Oh, that's right. Yeah, thank you. And he's got the paddle ball.
0: Right. Oh, yeah.
5: And he's just missing it. And Harvey Corman comes in and bang, bang. Just perfectly.
0: Yep. That Harvey Corman.
5: Yeah.
0: NBA news. Ja Morant is headed to Portland. The Trailblazers and Memphis agreed on a trade yesterday that sees the Grizzlies star going to the Trailblazers. And Portland sending Jeremy Grant and Chris Murray back to the Grizzlies as part of a deal. There you go. Big-time trade in the NBA, Tom. Wimbledon continues in London. Serena Williams' first singles match in nearly 4 years this afternoon. She's 44, scheduled to play an opponent less than half her age. 20-year-old, this is a great name. I'm not enhancing this in any way. Her name is Maya Joint.
5: Oh.
0: Of Australia.
5: Spike Lee's daughter. I hope.
0: It's a Maya Joint.
6: Maya Joint are bigger than your joint.
4: Hey, let's measure them now.
6: Whip it out.
4: You're right. Yours are much bigger.
0: Well, but whip out enough to win. And then. I love that
5: joint. Nothing against Maya Joint, but I hope Serena kicks her ass. Wouldn't that be so cool?
0: Yeah, right? Wouldn't that be something? Yeah.
5: Do you like the noises tennis girls make?
0: Yes. Christy.
2: That's it.
6: Does it do anything? Yeah, at one point, didn't they say that they asked them to cut it out?
2: Who was the girl back in the 90s?
1: Monica Seles.
2: Oh,
1: yeah.
2: She was real. Jennifer Capriati.
1: Oh, yeah. Jennifer Capriati.
2: Oh, my gosh. I would just turn on the TV. Oh, that would. That. Oh, man.
0: Yourself.
2: Her grunting.
1: Yeah.
2: Oh, yeah.
5: And I get, don't you? I kind of get why they do it.
1: Sure, I do too. Sure. Absolutely.
9: I'll have what he said.
0: What would you do with $2.5 million? Well, someone decided to use $2.5 million to purchase a one-of-a-kind Shohei Ohtani rookie card.
1: Man.
0: A couple days ago, according to Golden Auctions with an I, not an E, Ohtani 2018 Topps Chrome Super Fractor rookie card, graded 9.5 out of 10, sold at public auction $2,562,229.
5: Man.
0: The card is one of one.
5: Well, enjoy it, Todd McFarlane.
0: One of a kind. Or maybe Charlie's out of the baseball card business. Ohtani Rookie of the Year with the Angels in 18. And $2.5 million for a baseball card, Tom.
6: It's a lot of money.
0: Don't you, you have all the baseball cards and things when you were a kid, right?
6: Oh, no.
0: What?
6: All gone.
5: What happened?
0: You had quite a collection, as I recall.
6: I don't know.
1: Did your mom sell them?
6: No, I think they just wanted to do a dumpster.
1: Oh.
6: They were just, my brothers had some 50s vintage stuff, but nothing serious.
9: Babe Ruth rookie card.
6: Yeah. the Babe Ruth rookie card signed.
5: Going to get a new pack of baseball cards was just awesome, man.
9: So cool.
5: Loved it.
0: And
5: we would ride our bikes to the 7-Eleven.
0: Something about that time you even enjoyed the gum. And the gum was horrible. But
1: I used to get monkey cards.
5: No. Monkey cards?
1: The band, the Monkees. Yeah. Yeah, really? We collected the Monkees.
0: Monkey cards.
6: This might be worth a buck or two.
5: I bet.
0: Yeah.
5: Hey, and then it was Garbage Pail Kids for me for a while there.
0: Oh, yeah.
5: Because that really thumbed a nose at society. I really...
0: They had something to protest.
5: Yeah, polite society. Take this.
1: I always wanted the Davy Jones cards.
5: You never got it?
9: You heard this a lot.
1: Oh, I got one.
9: Damn, I got a torque again.
1: Yeah, I did. Exactly.
0: Torque.
5: I'll trade you 3 Nesmiths for a...
0: Now, I remember Peter Torque being in here.
1: I do, too.
0: I think we all do.
5: I would have liked to have met him.
6: He was nice.
9: Oh, yeah.
0: He was okay.
6: He was the better player of any of those guys.
5: Oh, no kidding?
6: Oh, yeah.
0: Oh.
6: He was a better guitar player.
9: Mike Nesmith?
6: Yeah, absolutely.
5: Oh, huh. I'd love to get Dolan.
6: Mike Nesmith always admitted that Torque was a better player. Yeah, Peter Torque was a folk guy with Bob Dylan, and back in the day in the 60s in Greenwich Village with Stephen Stills. They were buddies. I think Steve Stills is the one that told him to go audition.
1: For the Monkees?
6: And Stills didn't get the gig. Although, obviously, teeth. Stills the superior musician, certainly, but... Yeah, because of his bad teeth.
5: No way. Stills could have been a monkey.
9: He auditioned. So did Charles Manson.
1: Yeah.
9: That would have been a different show.
6: Yes. Yes.
9: Yeah. Here we come.
0: Here I come. It's another Pleasant Valley Sunday.
6: Hey, Squeaky, where's the knife, bitch?
9: Hey, not your stepping stone.
5: Take the last knife to the Palisades.
6: Okay, let's just...
0: Hey, where are my Fisher people at?
6: We'll be finding out that in a few minutes
0: when we return.
6: These are the O'Reilly Auto Parts Studios. 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
12: Here's what's happening in North Country News. The National Weather Service has Jefferson and Lewis counties under a heat advisory from noon until 8 tonight. Now, the city of Watertown is urging caution, especially for older adults, young children, and people with chronic medical conditions. They say to drink plenty of water, even if you don't feel thirsty, wear lightweight and light-colored clothing, and never leave children or pets unattended in a parked vehicle under any circumstances, as car interiors can reach lethal temperatures in a matter of minutes. A volunteer firefighter has been hospitalized after battling a blaze in Rutland. It happened Monday afternoon when a garage went up in flames and it spread to the nearby home. While the volunteer firefighters were on the scene, a propane tank inside the garage apparently exploded. One firefighter suffered heat exhaustion and had to be taken to a hospital. No one else was hurt, and the fire was contained to that property. The cause of the fire is still under investigation. The Messina Planning Board has reportedly taken a step toward considering a data center at the former Alcoa East site. The board has asked the Zoning Board of Appeals to determine if it is appropriately zoned for it under the town's zoning regulations. The Watertown Daily Times reports Bitcoin miner New York Digital Investment Group wants to expand a current operation they have on the site, but which has been idle since 2014. Three puppies rescued during a recent animal neglect investigation in Watertown have officially found their forever homes with three Watertown police officers. They say thanks to the teamwork of the officers, Jefferson County Dog Control, and the community, the three puppies named Wade, Oni, and Roman were given a second chance with the three officers. With North Country News, I'm Claire Beverly.
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3: 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Got some cool new t-shirts. The Camp Radiowood t-shirt collection is out there with a hoodie. Also, the Pat Godwin t-shirt. 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
3: 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Right now, let's talk about your money, ladies and gentlemen. Maybe you need some extra cash right now. One of the ways to do it, if you own your house, it's probably worth more than it was just a few years ago. For some reason, that's happening all over the country. A 10-year-old house, if you've owned it for 10 years, probably doubled in value, but you don't have to sell it to take advantage of the increase in the amount of value of your home. 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

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And it's Oz in this morning, 94 minutes commercial free in progress. Stick around for Evanescence. We'll hear from Living Color 2, Rage Against the Machine, and AC/DC right here, right now. Who made who? 94 Rock WOTC, the only station that really rocks.

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Scorpions on the only station that really rocks, 94 Rock WOTT, and no one like you. Be sure to keep your ears open for the new song entitled See You in Hell. That's Papa Roach. Here they are with Even If It Kills Me, 94 Rock.

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The only station that really rocks, 94 Rock WOTC with Tool. And it's Oz in this morning. And recently, Adam Gontier spoke about his return to the band after an 11-year absence. He said it wasn't very hard, kind of like riding a bike. You just get back into it again, even if you haven't done it in a while. 3 days grace. Don't want to go home tonight. 94 Rock WOTC.

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You're home for Bob and Tom in the morning. 94 Rock WOTT, Everlast, what it's like. Another chance coming up today to get qualified for a certain something. I'll fill you in on that after U2 and Linkin Park. It's Numb. 94 Rock WOTT.

0: You two on your home for Bob and Tom in the morning, 94 Rock WOTC, Sunday Bloody Sunday. And it's Oz in this morning, and a chance coming back again next hour to get qualified for weekend passes to the Endless Fires Festival happening August 15th and 16th, Sharky's Bar and Grill in Liverpool. 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All ages welcome. The Endless Fires Festival. Okay, going on mid-August, your chance to get qualified for weekend passes coming next hour during the Retro Cafe. 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

0: 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Heat advisory takes effect at noon until 8 o'clock tonight. So for today, partly sunny, chance of showers and thunderstorms, high near 86. For tonight, chance of showers and thunderstorms, low around 73. Now tomorrow, a small chance of showers in the morning, otherwise mostly sunny and hot. High tomorrow near 90. Heat index could be as high as 100 tomorrow. Tomorrow night, slight chance of showers, low around 74. And for Thursday, sunny and hot with a high near 92. I'm Oz, back at you with more, including the Pretty Reckless, next. 94 Rock WOTC, the only station that really rocks.
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2: 30th, 1776, in Philadelphia. Tomorrow, the postponed independence debate returns to the floor. Delegates are arriving with fresh instructions. Colony

that hesitated are moving. The math is changing. Delaware is the drama. Its three-man delegation is split, and Caesar Rodney is sick at home in Dover, the one man who could break the tie. The future of the vote may depend on one exhausted rider, one night road, one colony small enough to be overlooked until history needs it. New York braces for invasion. Congress

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There you have Dorothy with Flawless, and up top Stone Temple Pilots with Dead and Bloated. Of course, they are all part of the Rise of Rock World Tour, stopping in Syracuse tonight. So why don't we continue right now with the headliners? Here comes Godsmack, one of two. Let's go with Realign. 94 Rock WOTC, the only station that really rocks.

0: The only station that really rocks, 94 Rock WOTC. Yes, again, see them live tonight in Syracuse, the Rise of Rock World Tour with Dorothy and Stone Temple Pilots. That was Godsmack with Greed. And it's Oz in this afternoon, and your chance is still coming up to get qualified for weekend passes to the Endless Fires Festival, taking place August 15th and 16th, Sharky's Bar and Grill in Liverpool. 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

0: The only station that really rocks, 94 Rock WOTC, State of Love and Trust from Pearl Jam. And it's Oz in this afternoon, and tomorrow we'll be into the month of July, and July is National Ice Cream Month, so what is your favorite ice cream flavor? A report came out to giving America's favorite flavors, and America's top five ice cream flavors are strawberry, chocolate chip, cookie dough, chocolate, and vanilla. Now, strawberry was actually number one in 15 states more than any other flavor. So what do you think the number one ice cream flavor in the state of New York is? It's not strawberry, it's not chocolate, and it's not vanilla. The number one ice cream flavor in the state of New York is pistachio.
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You're home for Bob and Tom in the morning. 94 Rock WOTC, What I Got from Sublime. And it's Oz in this afternoon. And what I got is some music coming up from the Sister Trio out of Monterrey, Mexico. We'll hear from them right after AC/DC. Have a drink on me. 94 Rock WOTC.

0: The only station that really rocks, 94 Rock WOTC, and they have confirmed that their fifth album arrives in full later on this summer. It is called Everything's Falling. The release date is August 28th, and they are currently on tour in Europe, but will be back in the States by the time September rolls around. And they are the sister trio out of Monterrey, Mexico, known as The Warning. The name of that song is Kerosene. It's Oz in this afternoon with more coming at you in this hour from the likes of Rage Against the Machine, Metallica, and Guns N' Roses. Hang on. 94 Rock WOTC, the only station that really rocks.
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You're home for Bob and Tom in the morning. 94 Rock, WOTC, Metallica. And what is going on tonight on Hard Drive XL with Lou Brutus? 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

Tuesday night on Hard Drive XL, A Perfect Circle will be back as my featured artist, whilst my other special guest will be Autumn Kings. 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

0: 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Heat advisory now in effect till 8 o'clock tonight. So for today, partly sunny, chance of showers and thunderstorms, high near 86. Tonight, a chance of showers and thunderstorms, low around 73. Tomorrow, a chance of showers early, otherwise mostly sunny and hot, with a high near 90. Heat index tomorrow could be as high as 100. Tomorrow night, a slight chance of showers, a low around 74. And for Thursday, sunny and hot, with a high near 92. I'm Oz, and that'll do it for me this afternoon. Catch you right back here tomorrow morning after the Bob and Tom Show. Lancer is in for you next on the only station that really rocks, 94 Rock, WOTC.
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National Weather Service in Buffalo has issued a severe thunderstorm warning for southern Jefferson County, Lewis County, eastern Oswego County, until 3 p.m. At 1:56 p.m., a severe thunderstorm was located near Loudville, or 21 miles southeast of Watertown, moving southeast at 55 miles per hour. Hazard, 70 miles per hour wind gusts and quarter-size hail. Source, radar indicated. Impact, hail damage to vehicles is expected. Expect considerable tree damage. Wind damage is also likely to mobile homes, roofs, and outbuildings. Locations impacted include Sandy Island Beach State Park, Stony Point, Carthage, Loudville, Pulaski, West Carthage, Adams, Redfield, Herrings, and Selkirk Shores State Park. This includes Interstate 81 between exits 33 and 44. Remain alert for a possible tornado. Tornadoes can develop quickly from severe thunderstorms. If you spot a tornado, go at once into the basement or small central room in a sturdy structure. For your protection, move to an interior room on the lowest floor of a building. Torrential rainfall is occurring with this storm and may lead to flash flooding. Do not drive your vehicle through flooded roadways.

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94 Rock WOTT, that the hip and courage. And I do believe that we posted all of the tickets on Facebook for tonight's Godsmack show, unless somebody does not come to pick up their tickets by 5 o'clock. The offices close at 5. If you want your tickets, pick them up by 5. And if not, then we might have to snag those and post those for somebody to utilize. We don't want them to go to waste, man. Do not want tickets to go to waste. That's not what it's about. That's not what it's about, man. Breaking Benjamin, Something Wicked, 94 Rock WOTT.

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0: 94 Rock WOTT, Alice in Chains, Wood Off Dirt. I'm Lancer, and a happy concert day. Game day, man. It's on like Donkey Kong, Godsmack, Stone Temple Pilots, Dorothy at the Amphitheater tonight in Syracuse. Information posted to our Facebook page for those that are attending. 5 o'clock, got the 5 o'clock tailgate party. Some Godsmack, some STP, perhaps some Dorothy mixed in for good measure as everybody's going to be making the trek down to Syracuse. I want you guys to get all pumped up and amped up and everything. I'm probably going to leave at like 6. I'm going to leave an hour early. Taking my friend, the homeless guy, and both my kids, and they're each bringing a friend as well. And yeah, man, son's bringing his girlfriend to her first concert, and my daughter's bringing her friend to, I think, maybe her first concert too. So yeah, good times to be had by all. We'll see you guys there, and toast it up and have some fun and all that other good stuff, dude. Let's see what else we got going on. Qualifying somebody for the Endless Fires Festival. That's with Guar. Guar coming up in August. We'll probably talk about the Brew York Fest right around the corner. And then next week, Oz and I are going to have all week long Metallica Reload and Remastered downloads to give away. Metallica's 7th album, so be listening for all that. Back with music from, let's see, we'll try some Kiss for size next, I think.
1: Hey, North Country. Kyler Martin here, the new guy at FX Caprera Honda. I grew up in Sackett's Harbor and spent some time inside the cage at Victory Cage Fighting Championships. So trust me, I know how to go a few rounds. When it comes to finding the right pre-owned truck, I'm ready to fight for the deal.
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6: This is when I need you to think. 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What makes sense? 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

94 Rock WOTT, Chili Peppers, Danny, California. What is it Bill Murray says in Caddyshack? I know the heavy stuff's going to come down for quite some time. That was some heavy stuff, man. That was some heavy stuff. Severe thunderstorm warning remains in effect till 3 o'clock this afternoon. It's moving south and southeast, I do believe. Highs remain in the mid to upper 80s. With that rain definitely come and go. You know what I'm saying? Partly cloudy this evening. Going to be clearing up a little bit if you're heading down to Syracuse for the Godsmack, STP, and Dorothy show. Looking at tomorrow, mostly cloudy skies early, then partly cloudy in the afternoon. Straight shower or thunderstorm possible. Highs close to 90. On Thursday, that's your play a little hooky day, man. That's your play a little hooky day. It's going to be sunny skies, highs in the low 90s. Straight shower is possible. But once again, highs in the low 90s. Then storms definitely coming on Thursday evening. Taking into Friday, it's going to be off and on rain for a bit. But I think we're, whew, that was some crazy stuff, dude. Crazy stuff. Papa Roach and Last Resort, 94 Rock WOTT. 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

0: 94 Rock WOTT Collective Soul and Heavy. I'm Lancer in the Endless Fires Festival with Guar, 36 Mafia, The Circle Jerks, a bunch of bands over the course of 2 days, August 15th and 16th at Sharky's Event Center. 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And Oz and I are giving tickets away, gave away a pair of passes last week, doing it this week, next week as well. 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

94 Rock WOTT, Beastie Boys, No Sleep Till Brooklyn. And we've been talking about a lot of different things coming up. Wrestling is coming up in August, the week after that. Brew York is back for year number 10, two stages all day, free tastings, free shuttle. 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And yes, be listening for your chance to win, because you know what it is? Ain't nothing but a good time. 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

0: 94 Rock WOTT, Shinedown's latest and young again. I'm Lance, and a new study published in Scientific Reports analyzed nearly 400,000 English language songs spanning 1960 to 2023, finding a sharp rise in lyrics tied to harm, cheating, and rule breaking. Researchers used AI to score songs across 10 moral dimensions. Vice themes, including degradation, harm, and cheating, climbed significantly, with degradation rising roughly 52%, cheating nearly 48% in the larger data set. Meanwhile, virtue themes like care and purity declined, with care dropping about 24%. People don't really like that fluffy stuff, dude. Can't relate to that music, you know what I'm saying? Billboard chart data showed even steeper shifts. Genre-influenced moral language, too. Like, metal scored highest on harm, religious music on purity, R&B on care. Give me my metal every single day. I don't care. Researchers caution the findings are descriptive and correlation unable to confirm whether darker lyrics shape culture or simply reflected. Okay, here we go. It's a reflection. Yeah, AI trust in dimwits. Are we really going to trip down memory lane into Ozzy and Judas Priest territory once again? The music made me do it. No, it didn't. Being a dink made you do stupid things. Music helps you to escape it. Music is an escape. And people who don't realize that are just some stupid suit and who never got music to begin with. Give me an AI song any day of the week. I'm just going to use AI to do all this data and crunch some numbers. And what's that song? That's not it. No, I don't like music. I don't like it.
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0: 94 Rock WOTT Led Zeppelin Cashmere. I'm Lance, and on to this day, 25 years ago today, the number one album, Take Off Your Pants and Jacket by Blink 182, where it stayed for a singular week, 1998. This day, System of a Down released their self-titled debut album. Sugar was like the big first single off this thing, and there are a lot of F-bombs in the song Sugar, like a lot. And the CD singles the labels would send out at this time, the edit was always track number one. Well, why they even sent an unedit is beyond me, but the edit was not the first song here. And, well, short story long. One time at Bandcamp, the wrong version went out over the airwaves, and hilarity did not ensue. Oops. Double oops. Back in 1980 this day, Queen released The Game. I got that album for Xmas that year. It was the only thing I wanted for Xmas. Only thing I wanted for Christmas. And we were so poor, it was the only thing that I got for Christmas that year. And guess what, dude? I was happy. It was a good day. And a couple of birthdays for today. Guitarist Yngwie Malmsteen, 63 years young and celebrating number 58. Phil Anselmo, vocalist for Pantera and Down, only 19 years of age when he was officially added into the Pantera lineup. That was a good move, man. I think that was good for all involved. Happy birthday, boys.
1: 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And for the last 17 years, I've been proud to call FX Cabrera home. And after all these...
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7: June 30th, 1776, in Philadelphia. Tomorrow, the postponed independence debate returns to the floor. Delegates are arriving with fresh instructions. Colonies that hesitated are moving. The math is changing. Delaware is the drama. Its three-man delegation is split, and Caesar Rodney is sick at home in Dover, the one man who could break the tie. The future of the vote may depend on one exhausted rider, one night road, one colony small enough to be overlooked until history needs it. New York braces for invasion. 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

94 Rock the Road, TT, Butthole Surfers, and Pepper from Electric Larryland. New survey, 2,000 U.S. adults, 15% want to sit through a movie 2 hours or longer. 23% have sat through three or more movies that felt too long in the past 60 days, with 15% saying the topic of subtitles a hot issue in their household. When it comes to subtitles, 77% say subtitles are a non-issue. 33% never use subtitles when they watch TV at home, and 16% always use subtitles. I live in one of those always use the subtitles in the house, dude, household. Even the kids are like, Dad, can you turn the subtitles on? And we've done, like, since I think the Harry Potter movies, you know, with the accents and everything. But now it's like everything. And in regards to watching a movie 2 hours or longer, almost never happens, dude. We don't even go to the movies. And when we watch at home, a 2 or 3 hour movie is like a 2 or 3 night affair. It's fine. I'm good with it, dude. It's just the changing of the time. Streaming apps and binging, VOD, big screen TVs, your own snacks, pause for the bathroom breaks. The convenience is king, and the price is a bit better as well. I'm just saying, dude. I'm just saying. Evanescence, who will you follow? The latest at 94 Rock WOTT.

0: 94 Rock WOTT, Alice in Chains, Down in the Hole. I'm Lance. A bit of Metallica earlier, kicking off the hour. Metallica's All Within My Hands Foundation has awarded its largest ever grant of $3.3 million, expanding the Metallica Scholars Initiative to 93 schools across the country. Now in its eighth year, the program supports career and technical education in fields including nursing, automotive repair, firefighting, pipe fitting, agriculture. The initiative also going international for the first time, with a $250,000 grant establishing the program in the United Kingdom. Frontman James Hetfield said, "This thing started as a dream, and now our program is changing lives." I love this kind of stuff, man. More than 13,000 community college students have already been supported, with roughly 5,000 more expected this year. Dr. Jerome Pollard of the American Association of Community Colleges called the expansion a powerful testament to what's possible when visionary philanthropy and community colleges come together. Metallica is good.
1: 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How about a Honda Civic Hybrid delivering up to an EPA estimated 50 miles per gallon?
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94 Rock WOTT Incubus and Drive and North Country Chaos. That's right, a little bit of wrestling in the North Country with the 2CW, including 1996 Olympic gold medalist, former WWE superstar Kurt Angle, making his North Country debut, along with Impact Wrestling X Division champion superstar Cedric Alexander and Impact Wrestling's Eddie Edwards. More wrestlers to be announced. Going to be a chick fight, which is always kind of fun. And yeah, tickets online at 2cwlive.com. And I've been told starting for $20, going to be available by the end of business today at the Kenny's locations on Washington, Coffeen, A Bay, and Clayton as well. So might want to pick up some tickets. So that is what I'm saying. Rage Against the Machine, Bulls on Parade, 94 Rock.

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3: First and foremost, it's the confidence that it instills in you, because, you know, when you get told for years and years and years that you can't write songs and you have to hire an outside writer and, you know, you really don't know what you're doing, it wore me down so heavily that I eventually was going to quit playing music altogether. So probably about 3 or 4 years ago, maybe 4 or 5 years ago, I was really seriously contemplating doing something else, because I was so sick and tired of hearing that I didn't know what I was doing. Yet somehow we still had a fan base that was growing exponentially, and we still were doing well on the touring circuit, and we were still doing well on radio. So it was just this A&R guy that had a, you know, a chip on his shoulder, and he was the one that really held all the cards. And if your life is in somebody else's hands to that degree, you start understanding just how helpless you are. And that sort of got me really, really into a dark spiral for a while, because I realize that you are just a commodity or a dollar sign to somebody else, but they also want a piece of that they aren't entitled to. So they, you know, basically trying to shoehorn his way into being a part of the songwriting process. It was real disheartening. And you go to a new label where they believe in you, and there's nobody breathing down my neck. And eventually, when the songs are done, I send them, and they go, "Hey, let's do it." But, you know, you sound like you've got it handled, and you know, then I said to them, "Well, I wanted to produce it as well, because I feel like I'm ready to take that responsibility on, and I'm ready to really try and manifest the sound that I hear in my head on an album without somebody else interfering with it." And that was another huge boost to my confidence, as far as, well, they believed in me, and there wasn't a word of hesitation. There wasn't a moment at all where I felt like they didn't have my back, or where they weren't much in my corner. So that all of those things combined just sort of, they bolster you to the point where you go into a studio and you know that you've got something good, because these guys all believe in it, and the radio department loves it, and the promo people are all behind it, and the whole label's excited. Those are the kinds of things that it was so new to me to have a label that was actually into what I was doing, rather than having a label trying to tell me that I didn't know what I was doing. So it felt for me, honestly, for the first time, like I was actually signed to a label. And the sad part is that for, you know, 12 or 14 years, I had to fight every single day and fight every single step of the way to try and at least have my opinion heard, whereas now it's far more a collaborative process, and they're actually far more prone to just letting us do our thing. And then when we're done, they understand that we know what's best for the band, because we are the band, and that the fans will be happy because we're putting out stuff that we are finally really comfortable with and really happy with. So it's a wonderful new atmosphere to be in, where you feel appreciated, and I mean that's just something I've never had before.
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94 Rock WOTTS, TP's Interstate Love Song, Godsmack, whatever. Before that, kick it off the frenzy and welcome to the official Godsmack STP Dorothy tailgate party. The show's happening in Syracuse a bit later on. All the details are up on our Facebook page for those that are heading down for the show. And this is all about the people that are making the trek and those that cannot make the trek that want to vicariously live through the music. And so the music is for you. The 5 o'clock frenzy continues with Godsmack and Voodoo. 94 Rock WOTT, the only station

0: 94 Rock WBO, TTS, TP, and Plush from Core. I'm Lance, and looking forward to hearing that one tonight, my friends. It's the friends you got your ass hat of the day, and what if the Porch Pirates don't even get the chance to make the theft? What if the dude delivering the package decides a lot of bit for me and none of bit for you? UPS driver accused of stealing $55,000 Rolex, taking packages not assigned to his delivery route. Oh, I'm sorry, I thought these were addressed to me. Dennis Michael Millwood, 55, arrested last Thursday. According to an arrest affidavit, surveillance footage showed Millwood removing packages that weren't his and then loading them into his truck. That looks like something expensive for me. On June 9th, the UPS investigator observed Millwood taking a package. It wasn't his. He said, my bag, gave it back, but not everything was there. See, the package was delivered, but the recipient discovered a $55,000 Rolex watch was missing. I'm going to need that back. UPS investigators then found on another occasion four additional packages not assigned to his route in his truck. One of those packages had been opened and resealed. Finally, the sting operation. A carrot had been dangled. Two packages containing Samsung cell phones, a GPS tracking device, and red dye packs, the kind they use in bank robberies and such, right? Ruh-roh, Raggy, who's got the popcorn and beer? He took the bait, went about his day, did his route, and when he was alone, investigators claimed that Millwood pulled over at a Miami address, opened one of the packages containing the red dye, and oops. When asked by investigators why he took packages not assigned to his route, Millwood allegedly told them, he does it all the time. Do it all the time, man. And in this case, the truth shall not set you free. But thanks for sharing, man. Dude still wants his watch back.
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94 Right WOTT Godsmack Ass Stand Alone. Got a heads up headline for you. 96-year-old influencer, 96, defies retirement home's party ban. Man, every part of that statement sounds like made up AI clickbait. And yet, chick is 96, has over a million followers on Instagram, and likes to party all the time, just like Eddie Murphy sings, man. Drinks until the wee hours of the morning. Man, if I make it to 96, I will not be drinking till the wee hours of the morning. I am not Benjamin Button, dude. I'm not aging in reverse, but kudos to you. Enjoy the booze, and I don't want to know, man. I'm out. Architects, Broken Mirror, 94 Rock WOTT. Yeah, I'm out.

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0: 94 Rock WOTT Dead Sugar Inland the Prey 5 o'clock news, your 5 o'clock frenzy just about does it for me. I got to get to getting early, man. Got a buzz down to Syracuse. Got a show to catch, you know what I'm saying? Before I get gone, we'll talk a couple of holidays for today. This last day of June, June 30th, Meteor Day. More of a make me nervous kind of day. Meteors seem like something that you would not want to celebrate, not the ones that are coming to smash up the planet anyway. As the overrated Armageddon taught us, Ben Affleck is not a great actor. And we don't really celebrate meteors coming to destroy the planet. And the very underrated Deep Impact taught us that no Ben Affleck really does improve your disaster movie. And at least in this case, we don't celebrate a comet that is heading towards Earth to demolish. So it's a pass for me, dog. Today is also Social Media Day. Can we celebrate by not celebrating? I mean, it seems we're all celebrating social media every day. Maybe we can pass on that too, right? We could celebrate our mental well-being, taking a break from social media, the reels, the videos, the memes, though I really have been digging those Sophie Cunningham pointing memes. I too could take a bit of a sabbatical for the day. You in? You're not in. Okay, well, me neither. Then we can rot our brains together.
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0: 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I've been in the car business right here in Watertown for 55 years. 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
0: 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The whole album has a refined melodic sensibility that really makes it a cut above the rest. 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

0: Freak on a Leash, Korn on Hard Drive XL, a tune representing the year 1998 in our new Hard Drive Radio 30 Songs from 30 Years list, which we published earlier this week as the show celebrates its 30th anniversary this 4th of July weekend. Anyway, I'm the Sonic Warrior, Lou Brutus. Excellent show tonight. A Perfect Circle returns as featured artist, while my other special guest is going to be Autumn Kings. Speaking of our 30th anniversary, both the Rant and Poetry Corner is going to look at live music. While It Came From the Web will help our country celebrate its 250th birthday. We also have birthdays for Avatar, Atreyu, Pantera, and an album anniversary from System of a Down.
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0: 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I've been in the car business right here in Watertown for 55 years. 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